Josiah Queen, Demons, His Radio Z, hour number two of The Uplift. Yeah, man, I'm ready. Are you? I think so. We got your requests and room for more, too. If you got one, let me know. 866-441-HITS. We got, let's see, Hopeful the Band coming up. We got Ledger. Got a good request for that song, Completely. We'll get to that. Some Gladden in the mix. Lauren Daigle on the way. Torrin Wells. I'm going to start it off right now with Sarah Reeves' latest. It's Runaway on The Z.

pulled out my Grace for the Moment book this morning, author Max Lucado, and a great entry here I wanted to share with you. It's called God Isn't Hard to Find. And it starts with a verse, Psalm 23:6, says, "Surely goodness and mercy shall follow me all the days of my life, and I will dwell in the house of the Lord forever." And Max says, what a surprising way to describe God, a God who pursues us. Dare we even envision a mobile, active God who almost chases us, tracks us, follows us with goodness and mercy all the days of our lives? He's not hard to find. He's there in Scripture looking for Adam and Eve. They're hiding in the bushes, partly to cover their bodies, partly to cover their sin. Does God wait for them to come to Him? No. The words ring in the garden. Where are you? God asked that in Genesis 3:9. You can read that and the whole story in that chapter. But He began His quest to redeem the heart of man right there in the beginning. A quest to follow His children until His children follow Him. God's not hard to find. Author Max Lucado.

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And Matthew, we're going to talk about prayer and what I learned at church this week in just a little under an hour from now. So I want you to stick around for that. Our prayer line is always open, though. We can pray with you right now or anytime. 877-443-CARE. 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
0: The Z.
3: Courage is overcoming fear. 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Go hard to the end. All

0: Z Radio. Matt, Wednesday Night Z is on. Thank you so much for being part of it. And we got our pop quiz ready to go. Ladies and gentlemen, boys and girls, it's time.
1: And now, today's one question quiz.
0: One question, and here it is. This was in the news yesterday. Artificial intelligence officially renamed. It's no longer AI. It's SI. What is the official new name? Think about it. No Googling and no AI. Hey, I had to do it. But I'll give you the answer in just a few. It's the one question quiz.

0: Helpful, the band, and everything is better. It's the Z Radio. My name is Matt. You got the Uplift, and our pop quiz is going on. We're in the middle of it right now, so if you're playing along, let's see if you got it.
1: And now, today's one question quiz.
0: We were talking about this a little earlier, and artificial intelligence renamed yesterday. It's no longer AI. It's now called SI. What is the new name for artificial intelligence? And I'll be honest with you, I'm on board with this. I think artificial, you know, it doesn't, who wants something artificial, right? Although it certainly that fits too. But the SI, the S stands for super intelligence, which I think is probably more accurate. A little scary. Could be scary intelligence too. That would have worked, but there you go. SI, super intelligence, the answer to today's one question quiz. You are

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1: It's the mix that hits deeper than the fall breeze.
0: The Z.
2: We got vices, we got pain. 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

Grace on me, the Z Radio Hits Hip Hop and Hope. And your request, we got Sergio in Greenville checking in for some Torrin Wells. Love this one too. It's Known on the Z.

I saw this story. Oh, my goodness. I almost made this an is this even real story, but I'll tell you why I didn't in a second. Motorcyclist pulled over for speeding. He was going ridiculously fast, like almost 100 miles an hour. He told the cops that he was moving a little quick, huh? He said, imagine that guy pulls you over for doing 100 and a 55. And I mean, that's just a death wish, by the way, in a car, but especially in a motorcycle. I'm just saying, moving a little fast, I guess, huh? Yeah. Yeah, you were. Why? What's the hurry? His answer, I was trying to hit the McDonald's breakfast. All right. Fair. You know, they close that thing down at 10:30 sharp, man. You know, if you want your Egg McMuffin, you got to get there. In fact, you got to get there a little early because they start selling out of that stuff. They do that little crossover thing. They start serving fries at 10:30 in the morning. Who wants fries at 10:30 in the morning? Not me. Give me those hash browns, please. But I was thinking about this guy, you know, doing 100 miles an hour on a motorcycle. That's his excuse to the cop. And I was thinking, if you got, here's my question for you this week. I want you to ponder and give us a call. Leave us a voicemail if you get a second, or just shoot us a note. You can do that too on the socials if you follow us here at the station. But what would be your excuse if you were pulled over for speeding right now? Okay. I think for me, the worst excuse that I ever gave, and I honestly don't speed that much anymore. Like I keep it under, if I'm going to go over the speed limit, it's going to be by like less than 8. I had a cop friend tell me once, 8 is great, 9, you're mine. So I don't know if there really is a cutoff like that, the danger zone. It's not that I want to, you know, break the law. It's that, you know, sometimes the speed limit is a little low and the traffic flow and everything like that. I'm pretty much going with the flow of traffic. But the worst excuse I ever gave a guy, and it was the truth too. I said, man, I got to go to the bathroom. I do. I got to go. And if you keep me here too long, I'm going to be running up there in the woods, just to let you know. All right. But if you want to chime in with your excuse, why are you speeding right now? Or, you know, maybe the worst one you ever had, or maybe a funny one if you got it. Love to hear from you.

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1: Hovey and No Big Deal. That's Rooftop. It's the Z Radio. We're living life turned up and moving into hour number three of the Uplift. What I learned at church this week, we're going to get into the subject of prayer. Such a powerful thing in your life. And you're going to want to stick around for that. That's coming in just a minute. Plus a ton of requests to get to. 2NF on the way. Andy Mineo. We got some Capital Kings in there. And Apollo LTD a little later. Abby Seiler getting started right now. It's Deep Down Low on the Z Radio.

0: prayer is such an important part of your relationship with Jesus. I remember a time when I didn't pray that much, and then I started and I made it a habit, and now I do it all the time. It's like a constant back and forth, a constant conversation. People think I'm talking to myself. I'm actually talking to God. But what I learned at church this week, Pastor Jabin Chavez, with some things that a lot of people get wrong about prayer.
1: But we think of prayer as eating your broccoli and going to the gym, and you're missing the joy of it. We think of prayer as a mandatory spiritual discipline, which, sure, it is. Prayer is your cheat code. Prayer is your unfair advantage. Prayer is not eating your greens and going to the gym. Prayer is not a have to. Prayer is access to the mind of God. Prayer is getting God's heart instead of just your heart. Prayer is getting God's wisdom instead of just your wisdom. Prayer is getting what God wants to do, not just what you want. Prayer is where you get the God idea for your life. Some of y'all haven't even gotten still enough to hear anything. In prayer, you get the mind of God. Lord, what would you like me to do?
0: Yeah, prayer isn't a have to. It's a get to. It really is. And one of the most encouraging promises Jesus ever made actually has to do with prayer. Pastor Jabin shares that coming up in part two of What I Learned at Church This Week. Just a few.

0: prayer seems like a chore to you, I just want to say you're doing it wrong, all right? And I mean that in the most loving, helpful way, because it really is a get to, not a have to. And what I learned at church this week, one of the most encouraging promises Jesus ever made has to do with prayer. Here's Pastor Jabin Chavez.
1: Call unto me, and I will answer you, and I'll show you great and mighty things thou knowest not. Watch this. That means that there are things we don't know.
2: Oh, right.
1: I don't know if you can admit that, but I can. There's things I don't know. I don't know how to build that building. I don't know how to raise a six-year-old in this generation. I don't know how to do a lot that God's telling me to do. So you know what he did? He said, pray. Because there's things you don't know that I will not show you unless you talk to me. Thou knowest not. You don't know it, but when you pray, God says, I reveal it. Your destiny is hidden in prayer. Your calling is hidden in prayer. Your success is hidden in prayer. The marriage you want is hidden in prayer. The way to raise your kids is hidden in prayer. Not in education, not in money, in prayer.
0: Yeah, prayer unlocks all those things and so much more. Most importantly, a closeness to God that I just can't explain, but it's real. And listen, once you start praying every day, like I said, it's going to become part of your life. You'll be doing it all the time, and it's going to change so much for you and the people you love, I promise. You can get more on this, the full message from Pastor Jabin. You can find the link on his Instagram @JabinChavez or on the City Light Church YouTube channel. And that's what I learned at church this week.

0: and Grace and Gladden. That's Thinking. It's the Z Radio. All right, Skylar in Traveler's Rest. Promise you I get to this. Caleb Gordon, this is God First, playing for you right now on the Z.
1: Yeah.

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back watching my mansion burn.

WNF. That's Fear, his Radio Z. And Matt, you got to follow the right people on social media. I'm telling you, it can encourage you or discourage you. And you probably know the people you need to unfollow right now. I'm not going to mention any names, but I'm pretty sure you know. But here's one you can follow, at Brandon L. Blair. He is an awesome follow. I've been following this guy for years, and I love what he posts. Here's a good one here. It says, God raised Joseph in a desert to use him in a palace. He raised Moses in a palace to use him in a desert. No matter where you are in life, just know that God has a plan for you, and it is good. And it doesn't have to make sense, and God loves flipping the script. So keep an eye on for that. And again, Brandon L. Blair, awesome follow. Thanks for sharing.

New semester, same routine, same God. When the grind hits hard, homework, sports, expectations, remember Philippians 4:13. You can do all things through Christ who gives you strength. Not because school is easy, but because God is with you in every class, every test, every late night study session. Walk in confidence. You're not doing this year alone. He is with you. The Z.

It's Hip Hop and Hope the Z Radio. Shea Zamora there. Justin in Savannah checking in for some Apollo LTD. I got you right now. This is Soul Worth Saving on the Z.

Anastasia Tolstikova, the Z Radio. That one's called Streams of Light. And that's going to be it. That's my swan song for the evening. Well, actually, I got a couple more to squeeze in here before Cade the Wave comes in and the intern takeover ready to go. So stick around for that. It'll be a fun time, I promise. And thank you so much for being here. I love doing life with you. And it's been fun, as always. So looking forward to hopefully doing it again tomorrow night, Lord willing. I'll see you around 7 o'clock.

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3: 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Crank it up.
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3: Yeah.
1: On the Z.

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0: 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I'm scared that one day I'll wake up and wonder where the time go. 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
1: Yeah.
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1: 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Isaiah 41:10.
0: Fear says you're alone.
1: God says you're protected.
0: Fear says you can't.
1: God says he already made a way. 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
1: Feel the room right now, wanna feel your presence.

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So plug into positivity, tap into your potential, and don't forget, friends plus God's grace equal unforgettable memories. The Z, your soundtrack for the grind.

0: Okay, second chances. 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Think of it this way. 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They have two choices: to fight back or forgive you and give you a second chance to be their friend. 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Think about all the second chances that you've been given by Jesus dying on the cross for our sins. Jesus dying on the cross for our sins. Got questions? 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
1: We got vices, we got pain. 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
1: You can listen to the Z just by saying the word.
0: What's the word?
1: We can't say it right now or she's going to start talking back to us. But you know the word, right? The A word? That's right. You can listen to the Z on your Amazon Echo. The Z.

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1: Yeah, I got what you need if you need a little peace. 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

0: Depression feels heavy. 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But you're not alone in it. Psalm 34:18 says, God is close to the brokenhearted. 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
1: Not silent.
0: When your mind feels like it's totally sinking, just reach out. 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You can find out more at thez.com.

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0: Life hits different when you stop trying to solo run everything. 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Community is an extra. It's part of the design.
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Yeah, just get it done, let me demonstrate. 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

One of the most profound demonstrations of godly love is the idea of unconditional love. Unlike human love, which can be conditional and influenced by circumstances, godly love is unwavering and unchanging. It's a love that remains steadfast, regardless of flaws or failures, offering forgiveness and grace even in the face of adversity. This type of love is often seen as the highest form of love, mirroring the sacrifice that Jesus made on the cross for us. Questions? Hit us up at thez.com.

real strength isn't about being the main character. It's about lifting others up. You know, Philippians 2:4 says to look out for the interests of others, not just your own. And that's not weakness. That's like Jesus-level greatness. So go on, hold the door. Send that encouraging text. Be the friend who shows up. 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And the world needs more light. So go on, make someone's day. The Z.

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It's the Z. Good morning. Got a friend that texted saying, how does it feel to be up with the chickens? I'm not sure. Chickens probably been up even before now. But good morning. The 6 o'clock hour is filled with great music from 4 King and Country, Stephen Malcolm, Believers, and right now, Jordan Feliz and KB getting us started. Good to see you this morning, Z family.

0: On the days you're struggling to believe it, on the nights you're falling all to pieces, you can bring your lonely heart to Jesus. What if I told you that I believe it?
1: Such a great new song. The latest from 4 King and Country on the Z with What If I Told You. Good morning. We talked about a while ago it being Up with the Chickens. I'm not sure it's really that early, but it's early enough to let you know we are available early and late and in the middle of the day and the middle of the night. 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

0: Anxiety shows up loud. 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But God shows up louder.
1: 1 Peter says, cast all your cares on him because he cares for you.
0: It's not a cute verse. That's a lifeline. When your mind spirals at 2 a.m., God isn't panicking. He's steady. He's close. He's holding you together when you feel like you're falling apart. Breathe. God's got you. The Z.

what am I doing? Hey, cause real life's in the trenches, not from the stands and our lofty benches with manicured hands. I wanna dash as dirty, a life fully spent, weathered and scarred from all the life that I lived. The times that we go out of our way to paint beautiful blue over somebody's grave when we stopped.

Wow. What a great song. Classic from a handful of years ago from Four King and Country, along with Tony Williams and Lecrae. Good morning. You know, sometimes my brain gets distracted. Yours? Does it get distracted? Do you do a little bit of squirrel, if you know that reference from the movie Up? If so, let's focus our attention by great music like this. It's brand new from Big Tips. It's not the typical yawn, get your morning started. This is On Your Feet, Get Your Morning Started. Spell it out with us. God said, take your time.

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So go ahead and come on in.

watching my mansion burn.

good Thursday morning. 7 o'clock hour kicks off with that great song from Lecrae and Tom Bellion called Holidays. And halfway through this hour, we're headed to Luke 12:15. That's our Z verse for the day. Life does not consist in an abundance of possessions. Life is all about people, not things, especially the relationships we have with people who are ultimately connected by our relationship with God. That's all coming up later today on The Z.

great new song called When I Pray from Tate Butts. Wonderful mixture of both a pop feel as well as a country feel. He is such a talented Tate Butts. Keep an eye on him. Carolina's very own, as a matter of fact. We love having these artists that kind of grew up right here in the Greenville-Spartanburg area. He's a Greenville native.

Live Wrestle. Set it off. I set off a little controversy a while ago. I mentioned the fact that Tate Butts is from the Greenville-Spartanburg area, but the Z Nation has tons of great artists, including Raleigh and Charleston. And though they started in the kind of Greenville area, they're living in Charleston now. These are the boys Need to Breathe. Give me

proclamation. It's an affirmation. It is second to none. The new one from Torin Wells and Miles Minnick on the Z. Moments away from our Z-verse, reminding us that life is built on relationships, not things. That's coming up about 7:30 here on the Z. If you say-

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0: Let's commit to it. To set the world on fire. You're on the way to work. You're on the way to school. Wherever you're headed today, you have the opportunity to take the ignition that is Jesus Christ living in you, the light, the energy, and help set the world on fire. I pray that you and I will do that today. That's For King and Country, Taylor Hill together with World on Fire. Up next, another great collaboration. This one's so tender and so powerful. The new song is Justified from Devereaux Grace and Matthew Schell.
1: It's just as if... I've never sinned. It's just as if justified.

pushing demons away in the strong name of Jesus. That's the new one from Josiah. Queen on the Z. I've got a classic from DJ Standout, new John the Kid, and another classic from Toby coming up in a minute. But right now, Luke 12:15. This is our Z verse today. Life does not consist in an abundance of possessions. We know that. Life is not about stuff. You know, we had that quote the other day from Alexander Solzhenitsyn, a guy that was in a tremendous amount of political exile in a Siberian prison known as the Gulag. But through his faith in God, he survived, and he survived to impact the world. He wrote this in a thing called the Gulag Archipelago. Forgive me. We'll just say it's the Gulag from Solzhenitsyn. Don't be afraid of misfortune and do not yearn for happiness. It is, after all the same. The bitter doesn't last forever, and the sweet never fills the cup to overflowing. It is enough if you don't freeze in the cold, and if hunger and thirst don't claw at your insides. If your back isn't broken, if your feet can walk, if both arms can bend, if both eyes can see and both ears can hear, then whom should you envy? And why? Our envy of others devours us most of all. Rub your eyes, purify your heart, and prize above everything else in the world those who love you and wish you well. Wow. That's a guy that had to figure it out, right? What matters is not the material things, but our relationship with God and our relationship with others. Here's the cool part. Both of those things we take with us to heaven. We take the relationship we have with God as it becomes dearer and clearer when we can see Him face to face. And we take the relationships we have with others, especially those that we introduce to Jesus, and we point them to Jesus so that Jesus can save them and they can join us in heaven. Father, help us to be that kind of person that looks away from the stuff. Our world is forever pointing us into the idea that we need just this one more thing of stuff. But Lord, we know that your love is what matters most. Help us to embrace that love. Help us to experience that love and help us to share your love today. That's our prayer, and we pray it in Jesus' name. Amen.

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4: If I had 10,000 tongues, I couldn't tell all that the Lord has done for me. So I'll

Johnny Kidd featuring Nick with Holy Spirit Wants to Come On Down on the Z. Sweet bit of research that came out of Lifeway Research yesterday that 66% of religiously unaffiliated Americans, my daddy would call those lost people, people that are far from God, that's a good way to describe them, are more willing to hear about our faith as Christians if we don't act like we have all the answers. Because you know we don't. We're all a mess. And part of your message today is admitting your mess and letting God work through it. Good word from our friends at Lifeway Research.

social media is loud. Everybody's posting, comparing, flexing, arguing, but none of that gets to decide who you are. God does. His voice is the one that brings peace, not pressure. Psalm 119 says, His word is a lamp for your feet, not your feed. So before you let a comment section shape your mood, let God shape your heart. You're not controlled by likes. You're led by truth. The Z.

think the joy of that song is multifaceted. Guy can turn our morning to dancing, and sometimes he does, but even when he doesn't, we can have joy in even the difficult times as we lean into God and lean into each other. Hey, good morning. My name is Britt Dillard at ZBritt. As we launch our day together, I want you to know I've got great songs that will encourage you, including Good Weather Forecast and Mun on the way right after Lecrae and For King and Country. Such a great song. They did this 2 years ago, and hopefully there's more collaborations coming between now and March or so.

0: side.
1: The artist is Mun. The song is Forgiveness, and forgiveness is such a critical part of all of our lives. We have been given much forgiveness and should extend it as well. Hope you're having a great day. Yes, Brandon Lake, Scheme Boy, There Are No Idols is coming up right after Good Weather Forecast. And Gio, happy first day of October. Can you believe it?

Brandon Lake, Schema Boy, No Idols, Breaking Through. And again, I had to check my heart, as they used to say, and double check that there are not things in between me and God, and making sure I'm letting go of those idols. This is the Z. We are here to give you songs that will nudge you in that way all day long. Chad's coming up next. I'll be back at noon. This is Hopeful. Waking

The Z, good morning. Now, the joy you find in a relationship with Jesus can't be taken from you because it's not tied to circumstances. And that's great news today.

listening to the Z. Good morning. Now, think of them more as life shortcuts when we're talking about life hacks on the way in about 10 minutes. So don't go anywhere.

0: Blessing.
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2: What are you doing?
3: Life hacking, man.
2: Oh, life hacks.
1: And everybody could use a good life hack, right? My name is Chad. I love a good life hack. Things to make life a little bit easier. Things maybe you didn't think of beforehand. And maybe these life hacks are helpful. But that's the beautiful part, is you get to be the judge. So the next time you're out of coffee filters, use a sock. Bonus, if it's a clean sock. Maybe that's a helpful life hack, maybe not. Next one, too many tabs open on your browser. If you look at mine right now, there's at least 15. And I've found that it's very helpful when I want to focus. I just open up one more tab and Google how to focus. Does it work? I don't know, but it makes me feel a little bit better. And last life hack is, if you're trying to wake up and you struggle, put your alarm clock on the other side of the room so that at least you can wake up angry

0: praises to
1: Life Turned Up. It's the Z. Now, if you're already planning for the weekend, don't forget to include us. It would be an absolute joy to be your soundtrack for the next few days.

Thanks for listening to the Z. And it's important to remember that I am only the messenger. So please don't get mad at me for just relaying information that the smart people of the internet have said first. The people that have studied such things, they say that going to the gym may not be good for your blood vessels, or at least they're not going to restore your blood vessels to where they need to be if you sit a lot like I do. Sometimes the thought is high cardiovascular fitness would protect our blood vessels or at least help them grow and be better. The fact is, according to this research and this study, I understand, by the way, it's very subjective. They say that it offers no benefit. So just, I mean, that's their words. And here's the thing. If you're upset, just hang on just a little bit longer, because this could sweeten the deal, literally. They say what could help is drinking hot cocoa rich in flavanols. What is a flavanol? I have no idea, but you can probably get it on Amazon Prime.

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3: Let me tell you about the king, reigning above, powerful and mighty, came down to love. He sits on the throne, highly seated, for his blood has atoned. He's a roller of stones, can't you see? Let me tell you.

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standing back, watching my mansion burn.

The Z, good morning. And now there are a lot of great things about Jesus, but one of my favorite things is that even when we don't feel like it, whatever it is, he can, he will, and he does.

You're listening to the Z. Good morning. Now, is there anything that's real anymore? My algorithm is all AI everything, and I'm not sure I like it.

the Z. It's definitely time to pay attention. I'm Chad. Pay attention to everything. I've come across so many wild videos on social media, and they are all AI generated. Like every single one. And what's wild is they look real, more and more real than they did like a year and a half ago. Now, I said like 4 months ago that in no time we'll be in a position where we won't be able to tell the difference between fake and real. And if we're not there now, we will be at like any minute. And so it's really important to know the truth, to study the truth, and to spend time with the truth so you can tell the difference between the real thing and a counterfeit. And for the record, I'm talking about spending time with Jesus. He is the way, the truth, and the life. Spend time with him, and it will be easy to spot a fake.

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1: Now, it is definitely not the time of year to look at WebMD and read all of the impacts of sugar on your body. Yeah, not this year.

0: It's clear in the Bible that we must be encouraged to be humble. It's not something our human nature is willing to submit to easily.
1: Since I have become closer to God, things have gotten a lot better and a lot easier to deal with, in the fact that, you know, it's going the way it should be instead of not the way it should be.
0: The Bible says, all of you, dress yourselves in humility as you relate to one another.
2: For God opposes the proud, but gives grace to the humble.
0: Want to know more? Just ask us.

0: This is the Z. Now, it seems harmless, but it is tearing us apart. What it is and what can we do about it? Let's talk about it on the way.
1: Take the pain away. Take the pain away. Still another day.

drives and lunchtime link-ups. Whether you're the class of 26 or the freshman finding your way, we see you. From study grinds to TikTok trends, it's a vibe. And this year, we're going all in. So plug into positivity, tap into your potential, and don't forget, friends plus God's grace equal unforgettable memories. The Z, your soundtrack for the grind.

Thanks for listening to the Z. It's tearing us apart, and there is something that we can do about it, but it's not going to be easy. My name is Chad, and I'm talking about sugar. Saw this article a little while ago that said that the more sugar you have, the more sugar you intake, that is, the more likely it is that you will be depressed. Now, I don't know about you, but there's a wild epidemic of depression and anxiety in our world, and that is for a number of reasons, and I would not completely point my finger at sugar, but this time of year, there's definitely going to be a giant influx of sugar in the office and at home. And I mean, talking from now through the rest of this year, sugar is going to be everywhere. And I, for one, don't like to say no to sugar. But knowing is half the battle. Knowing that sugar is making us more depressed is depressing in and of itself. But now we have to do something with that knowledge. And what will you do and what will I do? Hopefully the right thing.

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Now, it may not be on your radar, but maybe it's time to move to Massachusetts. I'll try to convince you why on the way.

0: y'all ready for this?
1: 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Your Christian hip-hop vibe check starts now. 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
2: From 1998 till today, we've been telling y'all something about that name. So for everybody that needs to be reminded in the power, get up. You're standing on business.

It's the Z. Now it may be time to move. Even if moving wasn't on your radar, where would you move in the first place? Well, as it turns out, you don't want to move to Alaska only because of this recent discovery that says Alaska tops the list of America's most stressed states. Why? I don't know. But where is the least stressed? Because I think that's what we're all looking for. Less stress in life. Well, in a very surprising place, they have found the least amount of stress in a state. Massachusetts, of all places. Now, I don't know much about Massachusetts. I've never been myself. But I do know it's in the United States, and they say there's the least amount of stress there. So, seems worth exploring.

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1: Life turned up, it's the Z. Now everybody feels like sharing is a great idea. Up until you ask them to share their candy. And then suddenly it's all, stay away from me. Parenting is fun.

the most profound demonstrations of godly love is the idea of unconditional love. And unlike human love, which can be conditional and influenced by circumstances, godly love is unwavering and unchanging. It's a love that remains steadfast regardless of flaws or failures, offering forgiveness and grace, even in the challenges that life seems to throw at us. This type of love is often seen as the highest form of love, like when Jesus gave his life on the cross for us. Questions? Hit us up at thez.com.

This is the Z, and it feels like an early Christmas present, an app that lets you know how your cats are feeling. What it's called and what it does, I'll share with you in about 10 minutes.

Thanks for listening to The Z. And it's the Christmas present most of us didn't ask for, but it's the one that we could get right now at the push of a button. It's called Tably. A tech company from Calgary, Canada, wanted to know how their cats were feeling. And so they've developed an app that uses AI to tell how a cat is feeling. Said another way, how the feline is feeling. It basically works like this. You take a picture of your cat, and then it takes into consideration where the ears are. Are they back? Are they forward? Is the cat leaning? Is his tail perky? Is it down? And then calculates all of that information and lets you know how your cat is feeling. Now, I've uploaded several pictures of cats off of the internet just to see how it works. And so far, every single cat has the same feeling. And that's meh. Or should I say meow?

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1: You can listen to the Z just by saying the word.
0: What's the word?
1: We can't say it right now or she's going to start talking back to us. But you know the word, right? The A word? That's right. You can listen to the Z on your Amazon Echo. The Z. If you say so.

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1: And now it's advice that most of us can take, that we can always do a little more exercise, or at least some exercise. That's the advice I'm being given, at least.

0: 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And if you need help putting your cell phone down, this could do the trick. I'll share more in 10 minutes.
1: If I had 10,000 tongues, I couldn't tell all that the Lord has done for me. So I'll keep on

0: first, let it flow, let it rain down. 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Let the words that I speak be yours now. Got a sling and a stone and a father's blessing. Got a gift I don't own, it's a piece of heaven. This life I'ma lose just to find truth. 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
1: fill the room right now, wanna feel presence. There's nothing

Z. And if you need help putting your cell phone down, this may do the trick, but it also may create another problem entirely. My name is Chad, and I am attached to my cell phone. In fact, just talking about it right now, I'm wondering where it's at. And so I can honestly say I do have a problem that I need help with. And I saw this on the internet that may help us, on one hand, put our cell phone down just from the sheer weight of the phone. There's a phone case that they're saying should help you feel discouraged from picking up your phone or holding on to it for a while. It's called the Inconvenient 6-pound case, and it's literally a phone case that weighs 6 pounds. And I think this is a good idea on one hand, but on the other hand, if you have a phone problem where you can't put it down and you don't go to the gym, you're not going to put this thing down because you're still scrolling socials and getting buff at the same time. And therein lies the problem.

life turned up, it's the Z. In a world starving for good news, here is some. The creator of everything loves you unconditionally. And better news, you can't mess that up.

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So when the moment hits and everybody's pushing you one way, just breathe, pray, and choose. The path that God's leading you on. That's real courage.

This is the Z. Now, it's important to take a break, but also very hard to do that when life is so busy. So try to find time to take a break, even if you do so on purpose.

Thanks for listening to The Z. Now, it's important to do, but also really difficult to do unless you do it on purpose. My name is Chad, and that is taking a break when you need to take a break. Now, if your life is like my life and my wife's life, it's chaos 99.9% of the time. There's just so much to do and so much to get done. But hear this, they've recently discovered that sleep deprivation, which easily happens from life being too busy and too chaotic, you're constantly going, your brain is constantly moving. Sleep deprivation can cause your brain to have offline moments while you're wide awake. Maybe you've had one of those before where you're driving, you get home, and you have no idea how you got there. That could be considered an offline moment. It almost makes you want to go inside, check the news to see if there's any video footage of a crazy driver on the road, and you're just hoping and praying it's not you. But let this be a reminder that rest has to happen on purpose, if nothing else.

Grace. We sing about it every single day. That, of course, Lynn's new song called Grace on Me. Kicking off our lunch hour, Good Afternoon, Natural State, a little flashback from them. Brand new music from Holvey and No Big Deal on the way. And right now, it's fresh and new from Life.Church. So if you don't know Life.Church, their praise and worship team, Switch, has made some tremendous music. But also, Life.Church is the folks that gave us the Bible app. Used it this morning, use it every day. If you haven't discovered it, it's well worth the find. The app in the App Store. It's called Holy Bible. Now you find it.

0: It's new from Life.Church. This is the Z on the first day of October. Still rattling my cage a little bit. I cannot believe it's already October 1st, but I'm kind of glad. I am kind of glad.
1: We'll sing your name from the rooftop. We'll bring you praise and we won't stop. It's not for us, it's for your heart.

0: You make it make sense.
1: Sometimes it's hard to make sense of it. Last night I had the joy of texting with some friends, almost just before I went to bed, with some folks that texted in the Z line. We take turns on taking those texts. And they had gone through a situation where God just let them down. They needed him in a crisis situation, and he just, in their mind, didn't come through. The hard part, the hard reality is, he answered their question. He just didn't answer like they wanted him to. And sometimes that happens. And maybe you're dealing with some frustration, some anger against God. Know that we'd love to maybe help you discover how that is a very healthy reaction, to be angry against God. The heroes of the Bible dealt with that same frustration. And they, instead running from God, they ran to God. Fist in the air if necessary. You can do that. If you want to talk to somebody about it, have somebody pray with you about it, we are here. 877-443-CARE is the number. 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
2: Let me tell you about the King, reigning above, powerful and mighty, came down to love. He sits on the throne, highly seated, for his blood has atoned. He's a roller of stones, can't you see? Let me tell you.

0: song.
1: Hovey and Connor Price, brand new music for you on the Z. I love mixing it up for you. The brand new and this one, wow. That's decades since I played this song. The band is Switchfoot. You know and you love, but you might have not heard We Are One tonight in a long, long time. The best of the new and the old on the Z.

a little hint of summer there in the song Lemonade from Forrest Frank and the Figs. This is the Z, though it is October the 1st, and the nip in the air is so nice. I'm praying it's going to get even nippier this weekend, I can hope. Hey, coming up next, a great song of assurance. It could be the most important song you hear today on the Z. God is not against you. He is for you.

Another classic hadn't played in a while. Sounds called Diamonds from Mana on the Z. That's Manifest. I am Britt, and moments ago I played the Switchfoot classic for you tonight, and now the new one. Gotcha. Quiet, two rock songs in 1 hour? Well, of course, it's Rocktober.

Okay, second chances. What does that really mean? Think of it this way. Imagine you did the most horrible, most mean thing you can think of to someone. They have two choices: to fight back or forgive you and give you a second chance to be their friend. Now think about how many times you mess up in a day and God forgives you. Think about all the second chances that you've been given by Jesus dying on the cross for our sins. Got questions? Hit us up at thez.com.

Song's called Fear. Unique statistic keeps popping up if you haven't seen it before. Winning the lottery will not make you happier. Matter of fact, there is a tremendous, I want to say, trail of tears that go to those that have won the lottery. God has kind of structured us to work for what we get. And when it comes to us without having to work for it, a lot of times we don't appreciate it. And anyway, a lot of researchers talked about, they did say one thing is don't let everybody know that you won. If you win, that's one help. But the reality is, a good friend of mine used to say, you know, if you will be generous with what you have now, then God can bless you to be generous with what you have later. Rick Warren, who wrote the book, The Purpose-Driven Life, a lot of people ask him, my goodness, it was huge success. That financially, it just set him for life. He immediately paid back 10 years of salary to the church that he was serving. He has become so generous that he lives on about 9% of his income and gives away 91% of it. That's a remarkable amount of generosity. And I think it was Dave Ramsey that asked him, why did you think that God blessed you with that idea, with that book, knowing it would bring so much financial blessing? He said, I think he knew what I'd do with the money. And so how about you and me? If we're not generous with the little that we have, we're not going to be generous with it, with the stuff later. It's a foolish thing to say. Well, now, once I win the lottery, once I get more wealthy, then I'll be generous. No, let's practice generosity today. What?

That is the good in my soul. The greatest story ever told, that Jesus would come and die for our sins so that we could have a place to live with him in heaven and a purpose for living every single day. Gladden on the Z. Up next, brand new artist, Lanzo is his name. Working on an interview with him because I don't know anything about him. Don't know where he's from. I probably could chat GPT a little bit of info on that, but I just know this is a terrific new song. Check out Lift Me Up.

honest songs about the honest struggles we face. Sometimes you do feel like the evil is just coming down against us, but you don't have to face that alone. God is with you and for you. You are not ever alone. And in reality, he's called us to be a part of that as well, to try to be an encourager to you. 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Jesus.

Z with Sarah Reeves. I am wrapping things up for today. I'll be back tomorrow morning. Jumpstart your day with a great quiet time and more. Oh, yes, I will. Yes, I will. Sorry. Obviously, I need food. Off to lunch I go. Hope you have a great rest of your day. Leaving you with Josiah Queen. Oh.

0: right. 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
0: Ephesians 2:10 calls you his masterpiece. 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He creates purpose. Walk in that. The Z.

my mansion.

Evil Against Me, that is Shea Zamora. This is The Z. Before that, we heard Caleb Gordon with God First. And we kicked off that song set with Overthinking. That was Sam Wesley. Your favorite rock, pop, and hip-hop music. It's all on The Z. It's all here for your life turned up. My name is Ed Hutchins. Now on The Z, here's Toby Mack. He's joined by True and Holland. It's Backseat Driver on The Z.

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0: jerseys, hoodies, and Holy Spirit hype. 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
1: fill the room right now, I wanna feel your presence. There's nothing better than

Lodge on the Kid, along with Nick. That was Holy Spirit, Won't You Come On Down. Before that, we heard Zante. That was God Has Other Plans. And we kicked off that song set with Demons from Josiah Queen. Your favorite rock, pop, and hip-hop music. It's all on the Z. It's all for your life turned up. Now on the Z, here comes Sam Rivera with Miles Minnick. It's Beat the Odds.

More like you, that's believers. This is The Z. I'm Ed Hutchins. My email, ed@thez.com. It is October 1st today. It's a brand new month. It's also a Thursday, which means tomorrow is New Release Friday. A little bit later on in the hour, we'll go through the list of brand new album releases and movie releases. Now, here comes Red Tips. It's Big God. This is The Z. God said, take your time.

Limo Blaze along with KB. That was one day before that. We heard Hyperfenton with World Cup. This is the Z. Here's Zane Walls with Nuh-uh.

0: That's Seth Addison with Proof. This is the Z. It's New Leaf Friday. Tomorrow, Torrin Wells will drop his first live album. It's titled Here Comes the Church. And Bodie will have a brand new EP titled Sellout. Now, here comes Devereaux Grace along with Matthew Shell. It's brand new music on the Z. Name of the song is Justified.
1: It's just as if I've never sinned. It's just as if
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Automatic, that's a brand new single from Hovey and Connor Price. This is The Z. I'm Ed Hutchins. It's new release Friday, tomorrow. A couple of movies to tell you about. A comedy with Tom Cruise. It's titled Digger. And Verity, that is with Anne Hathaway, Dakota Johnson, and Josh Hartnett. Up next on The Z, here comes Surge with Shake the Ground. Shake.

given you. If your gift is serving others, serve them well. 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

0: No Survivors, that's Jeremy Camp along with Skillet. Jeremy Camp's name is on our concert calendar at thez.com. Before Jeremy Camp and Skillet, we heard KB and Ryan O'Feed. We Still Believe, Holy Forever. We kicked off that song set with Absolution. That's a new single from Switchfoot. Their name is on our concert calendar as well. Check out all the details of the concert calendar at thez.com. My name is Ed. I'll see you back here again tomorrow. Now here's Lecrae with John Bellion. Holidays. This is The Z.
1: It's a paradise, and it calls my name, but I can't keep taking holidays.
2: It's a paradox.

0: pretty sure it would be this one.
1: Come on! That's the craziest thing I've ever heard.
0: The Z.
2: We got vices, we got pain. Yeah, we all go through it, so aren't we all the same? I got a thorn in my

It's Ryan Ellis and Solo on the Z. I am Cheryl. And can I just tell you for a second? It feels so good to be back here talking to you, playing all my favorite music and hopefully all your favorite music too on the Z. And I know many of you were praying for me as I've been recovering from a surgery, and I appreciate those ongoing prayers. And I also want to let you know, if you're going through something where you need prayer, we're here to pray with you. Yeah, just call our CARE line anytime. We're here to pray with you at 877-443-CARE.

toward Kelly and Hollow on the Z. I am Cheryl. Okay, I got a studio poll for you. I haven't done one of these in a long while, so let's do one about this. If you went to a restaurant that you love and they required you to lock up your phone, would you still eat there? 866-441-4487. And then just yes or no, and I'll tell you why I'm asking in two songs.

It's hopeful and everything is better on the Z. I am Cheryl. So far, we're pretty split on the Z listener poll. If you went to your favorite restaurant and there was a sign that said that you had to lock up your phone, or, you know, they give you a pouch to lock up your phone, would you still eat there? And some people are saying yes, some people are saying no. The reason is more and more restaurants are doing this. In fact, some restaurants are doing a no cell phone zone, kind of like back in the day, and this might be before you were born, they used to have no smoking and smoking sections of restaurants. Well, some restaurants are doing phone, no phone sections. I honestly, I appreciate you can have better conversations when phones are not at the table. So it would not be a turnoff to me. And hey, if they're going to give you something free, I would be all for it, because you know I love the free food. In fact, you know, Chick-fil-A has the cell phone coops challenge, where if you're a group, you stash your phones in a box and they'll give you free ice cream. Did you know they did that? Yeah, ask your local Chick-fil-A about it.

Joy isn't pretending everything's perfect. Joy is choosing to trust God even when life feels messy. James 1:2 says to count it all joy, not because struggle is fun, but because God is working through it. Joy is strength. Joy is rebellion against the chaos. Joy is saying, God, you're good, even if today isn't. So choose joy, not because life is easy, but because God is with you. The Z.

believers and more like you on the Z. I am Cheryl. Well, this is depressing. We've heard a lot in the news really all year about how there's a super El Nino brewing this year. And Newsweek just put out an article, foods that are going to get more expensive because of the super El Nino. I'm very sad about this list. I'll tell you more in two songs.

It's really young and running on the Z. I am Cheryl. If you are a chocolate lover, I almost don't want to tell you this, but I kind of want to give you the heads up so you can maybe stock up on a little extra, well, before it gets too expensive. Newsweek just put out a list of foods that could be getting more expensive during the upcoming Super El Nino, which has been brewing out in the Pacific pretty much all year, and I think it's mostly going to hit us this winter. Anyway, it's going to affect a lot of the places that grow these things. Chocolate, olives, olive oil, coffee, and bread. Not sure why bread is going to get more expensive. I feel like everything's been getting more expensive, but yeah, they say El Nino, Super El Nino might make it even worse.

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0: Good choice.

Geo and Greater Love on the Z. I am Cheryl. Just in time for spooky season, Tombstone Frozen Pizza has just debuted. The pizza no one asked for. I'll tell you what makes it so scary. Coming up in two songs.

Zanti on the Z. I am Cheryl. Tombstone Frozen Pizza is saying this pizza is scary good. I don't know. I think it's going to depend on your thoughts on candy corn. They're selling these limited edition kits, the pizza nobody asked for. It's frozen pizza with packets of candy corn you sprinkle on top. 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I don't know if I'm willing to try that. Although, my mom used to love candy corn with popcorn, so maybe it's a similar type thing. Anyway, if you want to try and get them, the kits are pretty cheap. They're $1.31. 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

0: most of us say it, most of us know it. But do most of us do what we know and say? I don't know. Changing the world, it starts with you by finding positive hits and hip-hop that encourages you to live strong in your faith each and every day.
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0: It's why the Z's here, to be an encouragement to you and your friends. 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

It's NF and Fear on the Z. One of my favorite things about handing out candy to trick-or-treaters is the costumes. It's actually pretty much the whole reason I do it. I love seeing little kids in costumes. I love seeing dogs in costumes. Well, a list came out of some of the more popular costumes you're going to see this year while you're handing out that trick-or-treat candy. I'll tell you a few of them, because one of them is really unusual, and this might be the first year anyone's done this. I'll tell you more in two songs.

But, and when I pray on the Z, I am Cheryl. In just a few weeks, we're going to get all the trick-or-treaters wanting candy on our doorsteps. And I love it. In fact, one of the reasons that I splurge a little and get the full-size candy bars is because I want word to spread amongst the trick-or-treating community. So I get to see more of the costumes. I love seeing little kid costumes. I love seeing the dog costumes. The more costumes, the better. Anyway, just on this list of what are going to be some of the more popular costumes we see this year, at least the pop culture ones. So look for a lot of Dolly Partons showing up on your doorstep this year, a lot of Spider-Man, Michael Jackson, and this one I wouldn't have thought of, but if you see someone showing up on your doorstep and they're wearing all sorts of like leaves and greenery, they look like a walking bush or tree. Yeah, they are one of the bushes from Bad Bunny's Super Bowl halftime show. I wonder if anyone's actually going to do that. Take it.

0: Fall leaves are dropping, just like new music right now.
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2: Yeah. Crank it up.
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2: Yeah.
0: On the Z.
4: I got rain throughout every season. Rain, hail, shine, everything between them. Sun through the clouds, no, it's

It's Lynn and Grace on Me on the Z. Tori Kelly's on the way, so as Believers. And if you happen to be going to the beach for the weekend, Allison Ide going to be doing a show in Myrtle Beach tomorrow. You can find out more on her website. Here's her latest.

That is the latest from Allison Ide on the Z. I'm Cheryl. I just mentioned a couple minutes ago she's going to be playing in Myrtle Beach tomorrow night. But if you aren't going to the beach for the weekend and you want to see her, she is going to be doing a tour with We Are Messengers called the Halfway Home Tour. And then she's going to be doing campus nights with Elevation Rhythm starting in November. Find out more on her website. She's got a whole section with all the dates and info. Here's Hopeful.

Kelly and high water on the Z, and you may be in a season where it feels like you've got the waters closing in and you don't know if you're going to be able to float, sink, swim. 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We are here for you. 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We will pray with you. We love to pray with you. 877-443-CARE.

So if you're into F1 racing and you want to see it live, it will be happening this Sunday, October 4th, and you can watch it for free on the Apple TV website or in their app. Even if you're not a subscriber, they say they're going to let you watch it for free. There is one catch, however. That catch is you may lose some sleep because it's going to be airing live Malaysia time, which 3 p.m. Malaysia time is going to be 3 a.m. here. So just keep that in mind, and you might want to set an alarm if you're really into it.

0: Fall.
1: It's Joseph O'Brien and Trust Fall on the Z. I am Cheryl. And if you're into Formula One racing, you know this weekend is a big race, the Gulf Air Bahrain Grand Prix. Now, they had to move it out of Bahrain because of all the fighting that's happening in the Middle East. Not exactly a safe place for anyone to be. So they moved the race to Malaysia, but it is still going to happen.

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All right, let's talk about selflessness. 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It can manifest in small acts of kindness, generosity, and care that shows a higher purpose and compassion. So think about how you're going to respond to your friends and parents. Got questions? 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

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World Cup on the Z. 866-441-4487 to request your favorite song. 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

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Hello and welcome to The Uplift. It's Matt and welcome to October. We are officially into the fourth quarter of 2026. It is hard to believe, but here we are. I got a pep talk for you from our friend Pastor Isaac Frere. You need to hear this. That's coming a little later. Some big time heroes in the spotlight today. Ordinary bravery, saving lives. We'll tell you the story in your daily uplift in just a few minutes. And my burning question, based off a story we shared yesterday, if you got pulled over by the cops right now for speeding, what's your excuse? Or you can tell us the real reason. All that plus the music you love and some hope from God's word. The Thursday uplift is on His Radio Z. Hello,

So go ahead and come on in. So go ahead and come on in.

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0: Danny in Charleston checking in for that one. Happy to put it on for you, Miles Minnick on the Z Radio. Something on your mind, a song you need to hear, just let me know. 866-441-HITCH. 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
1: Let me tell you about the king, reigning above, powerful and mighty, came down to love. He sits on the throne, highly seated, for his blood has atoned. He's a roller of stones, can't you see? Let me tell you.

Geo, that's On My Own on the Z Radio and Matthew. And you've probably seen this unbelievable story. Fly Dubai flight, one of the pilots attacked the other one and then started attempting to crash the plane. The altitude dropped 14,000 feet in 30 seconds, ripped off the rudder. It was crazy. Captain Schmidt Machar, in rough shape, found the courage to fight back after being repeatedly attacked and bleeding profusely, had the presence of mind to trigger the hijack emergency codes and initiate the emergency response and get the cockpit door open with his foot. And that let the passengers come in to help change the entire outcome. Among those passengers, a dentist traveling with his wife and daughter who restrained the rogue pilot, and a plumber named Yaniv Hayun, who fought off the attacker and then grabbed the controls and pulled the plane out of its dive using what he'd seen on TV, and it worked. But they were able to save the lives of 174 passengers, including 27 children. So Captain Schmidt Machar, plumber Yaniv Hayun, and Dr. Shoda Mosiyav, you are the most amazing people on the planet today. Incredible bravery on all your parts, and some of the other passengers who helped storm the cabin too. Salute to that captain, though, for fighting back, sending the codes, and getting that cockpit door open, or those passengers never would have had the chance to help, and it completely changed the outcome. All of them rightly being called heroes, lions. Somebody said Flight 93 that ended happily, safely on the ground with everyone alive. And man, thank God. Captain Machar in stable condition, by the way, recovering as we speak. We wish him the very, very best. And that is your daily update.

0: loves to whisper worst-case scenarios.
1: But God speaks louder. Do not fear, for I am with you. Isaiah 41:10.
0: Fear says you're alone.
1: God says you're protected.
0: Fear says you can't.
1: God says he already made a way. Courage isn't the absence of fear. It's choosing to move anyway because you know who's walking with you. So step forward. God's got you. The Z. Oh.

Josiah Queen. That's Demons, his Radio Z. It's Matt. You got the uplift here, and always keep my eye out for something share-worthy, uplifting on my social feeds. And I saw this. My friend Natalie had this on her Facebook. It's great. It says, you can't always change the result, but you can always choose your response. Man, that's a mantra. That's one of those things you got to lock into your brain and live by right there. It's true, man. You're not responsible for other people's actions, but you are responsible for your response. I keep telling myself that. And I appreciated seeing that today. Natalie, thanks for sharing.

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4: We got vices, we got pain. Yeah, we all go through it, so aren't we all the same? I got a thorn in my side.

James and Gaffney checking in for that one from Gladden. It's good in my soul. That is my prayer for you. I know this world is full of trials and turmoils. I just think about what Jesus said in this world. You will have trouble, but take heart. I have overcome this world. That's the good news. That's how this ends. So have hope, okay? And listen, we got the new music for you. Keeping our ear to the ground. If it's new and it's good, you're going to get it right here on the Z. Turtle and Caleb Ashford. This is Found the Crown, his Radio Z.